defender. Stand up tall like defender, bad man return to sender. Black on black when I enter, they gon' know my agenda. Stand up tall like defender, bad man return to sender. Badder than banner, bad man war. 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

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Stand up tall like defender, bad man return to sender. Black on black when I enter, they gon' know my agenda. Stand up tall like defender, bad man return to sender.

like y'all. Road. 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Sword. Sword.

I'll be up in my ear. I've been over here like we're losing gear. And some people wild and some people skin deep. We can't hear it. It brings your family. Keep them straight. Keep them close.

Morte en Negra, Tsunami, Enola Gay, Kamikaze, Valkyries, Fatwa, Globalization, Police Brutality, Death Row, Guernica, Dolly Clone, Snuff Films, Cannibalism, Narasim Jamal, Schwa, Big Brother, BZ, Chernobyl, Anthrax, Hooligans, Apartheid, Ku Klux Klan, Taliban, Mafia, Landmines, Pollution, Famine, Torture, Xenophobe, Pandemonium, Oil Spills, Electric Chair, Alcatraz.

0: tones, spiritual, harmonious, maternal, honey, poetry, feathers, meditation, Avalokiteshvara, peace, caress, honesty, muse, Martin Luther King, Lilith, guardian angel, birth, essence, natural, Aphrodite, Gandhi, tenderness,
1: versus. Chains and guns, lips and pain, head and vials, immortal.

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1: What is literature?
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Tell me where the wind blows. Tell me how you know. Tell me what life shows.

this one, coming this one, coming this one, coming this one, coming this one, coming this one, coming this one, coming this one, coming this one, coming this one, coming this one, coming this one, coming this one, coming this one, coming this one, coming this one, coming this one, coming this one, coming this one, coming this one, coming this one, coming this one, coming this one, coming this one, coming this one, coming this one, coming this one, coming this one, coming this one, coming this one, coming this one, coming this one, coming this one, coming this one, coming this one, coming this one, coming this one, coming this one, coming this one, coming this one, coming this one, coming this one, coming this one, coming this one, coming this one, coming this one, coming this one, coming this one, coming this one, coming this one, coming this one, coming this one, coming this one, coming this one, coming this one, coming this one, coming this one, coming this one, coming this one, coming this one, coming this one, coming this one, coming this one, coming this one, coming this one, coming this one, coming this one, coming this one, coming this one, coming this one, coming this one, coming this one, coming this one, coming this one, coming this one, coming this one, coming this one, coming this one, coming this one, coming this one, coming this one, coming this one, coming this one, coming this one, co

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1: Listen, man. They say that money is the root of all evil. But it's still the pursuit of all people. So I need to get paid.

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1: I'm doing a service here.
0: Come and check me, I'm for hire.
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0: 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Run a blaze, trash, brother, you get me.

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What money got to do with it? 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I'm trapped inside the ghetto and I ain't proud to admit it. Institutionalized, I keep running back for a visit. Hold up. Get it back. I said I'm trapped inside the ghetto and I ain't proud to admit it. Institutionalized, I can still kill me a nigga. So what?

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Collaboration, where's the man? All Indian ragamuffin, yeah, a revolutionary outlaw.